Hey, how you doing? It has been Scott Sangin' Outs. Thank you for doing the same. You know, we've all heard so much about these new Buc-ee's locations opening up across Wisconsin. Well, we know one for sure is happening. Construction is now underway. Details on those epic travel centers on the way. Hang tight.

It is Ben Scott, and the Beaver is coming back to Wisconsin. Well, really coming to Wisconsin. We're talking about Bucky's. Construction is officially underway on their new travel center location in Oak Creek, located near I-94 and Elm Road. Now, crews have started groundwork with major construction expected to ramp up in August. The massive facility is expected to open early in 2028, though that timeline could move up. The Wisconsin location is planned to include a more than 73,000 square foot convenience store, 120 fuel pumps, EV chargers, car washers, and plenty of snacks and souvenirs. Bucky's has become famous for all of those things. If you've never made a stop at one of these, man, you're really

Listen, now I was that one just a few months ago when I drove down to Florida, stopped at one in Kentucky, I believe it was, on my way through. But they're awesome, man. All the gas pumps you could ever imagine. Great food inside as well. They are really something to behold, a sight to see, if you will. So pretty excited at Buc-ee's. That's coming to Wisconsin. They've officially broken ground. Construction has started. They're in Oak Creek.

0: One of Billy Joel's biggest hits almost never made it onto an album. And you could thank another music legend for convincing the piano man otherwise. Details on that about 13 minutes away. It is Ben Scott's.
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1: Tonight brings some clouds with lows in the upper 50s. Tomorrow, sunshine wins out with highs in the upper 70s. Tomorrow night stays calm and comfortable, lows in the low 60s. Saturday, a few clouds with highs in the mid 80s. Sunday turns partly cloudy and hot, highs in the low 90s, winds southwest at 10. Monday, a few clouds linger, highs near 92, lows in the upper 60s overnight with a west wind near 15.
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A brand new book about the Kinks is already stirring controversy. We'll let you know why Dave Davies says fans shouldn't believe everything they read. The latest from Mr. Davies. I've got it for you in less than 15 minutes. I am Ben Scott.

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Ben Scott's with you, and a new book chronicling the history of the Kinks is drawing criticism from guitarist Dave Davies. The book titled All Day and All Night, The Day-by-Day Story, was released earlier this year. But Davies says it contains misinformation about the band's early recording sessions. He even revealed he signed copies for charity before realizing there were errors inside. While he hopes future

corrections will be made. Dave also reminded fans of another long-standing myth that Led Zeppelin's Jimmy Page played on You Really Got Me. Once again, Davey says that that's simply not true. So be aware there. Straight from Dave Davies. If you pick up that new book about the Kinks, All Day and All Night, the day-by-day story, not everything you read may be factual.

0: 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We'll share that with you here in about 12 minutes. It is Ben Scott.
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1: Tonight brings some clouds with lows in the upper 50s. Tomorrow, sunshine wins out with highs in the upper 70s. Tomorrow night stays calm and comfortable, lows in the low 60s. Saturday, a few clouds with highs in the mid 80s. Sunday turns partly cloudy and hot, highs in the low 90s, winds southwest at 10. Monday, a few clouds linger, highs near 92, lows in the upper 60s overnight with a west wind near 15.
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Ben Scott's and Guns N' Roses, they're giving fans the chance to get closer to the band than ever before while supporting an important cause. The group has launched a new sweepstakes that includes VIP tickets to their September 5th show at the Rose Bowl in Pasadena. Airfare, a hotel stay, backstage access, an onstage group photo, exclusive merch, and more. 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So what a great way, if you love Guns N' Roses, to, you know, get the ultimate VIP concert experience while also helping out the American Foundation for Suicide Prevention. Grab more details on all of that over at GunsNRoses.com. Just like the band spells it, okay?

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0: 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Details on which blood types are needed the most. I have that for you here in less than 15 minutes. It is Ben Scott.
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Thank you for hanging out. I am Ben Scott. Appreciate the company as always. And as I mentioned a few minutes ago, the American Red Cross, they're sounding the alarm over an emergency blood shortage across not only Wisconsin, but really the entire United States. Now, donations have dropped significantly over the past few weeks while hospitals continue to see strong demand. The Red Cross says all blood types are needed, but there's an especially urgent need for O negative and B negative and platelet donations. If you've ever thought about giving blood, now is a great time to do that. A single donation as well can help save multiple lives, and the process really only takes about an hour. So if you are able, please consider donating. The American Red Cross is saying not only here in Wisconsin, but across the entire nation, they are desperately short of

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0: August is going to be here before we know it. And that always means the Wisconsin State Fair, man. It's getting so close. We'll talk about some of the crazy food creations they've got this year at the 175th anniversary of the State Fair. We'll do that in less than 15 minutes. It is Ben Scott.
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4: Overnight, look for mostly cloudy skies with late night lows near 58. Tomorrow brings a mix of clouds and sunshine, with highs climbing into the upper 70s. Then skies turn mostly clear tomorrow night as lows settle into the low 60s. Heading into the weekend, expect a few passing clouds with highs in the mid-80s. Sunday stays partly cloudy, and that's when the heat really turns up, with a high in the low 90s and southwest winds around 10.
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Ben Scott's with you, and hopefully you're getting your appetite ready because the Wisconsin State Fair is right around the corner, and they're bringing more than 80 new food and drink options this year as they celebrate the fair's 175th anniversary. Vendors are getting creative with some very Wisconsin-inspired creations. You can try a Bloody Mary Mac Daddy topped with Bloody Mary relish and string cheese, a caramel apple cheese curd taco, or even deep-fried ranch. Nothing says Midwest, right? Wisconsin, like deep-fried ranch. And if you're feeling really adventurous, there are some unique drinks, too, including a Wisconsin slush made with pickle juice, tahine, dill pickles, and a beef stick, along with mozzarella cheese. The State Fair this year will run August 6th through the 16th. Grab details on not only those food options, but also your tickets and all of the great musical entertainment as well over at wistatefair.com.

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0: that I think a lot of us would never think of. We'll share that with you here in about 12 minutes. I am Ben Scott.
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Ben Scott with you, and Lenny Kravitz continues to prove age really is just a number. The 62-year-old tells Men's Health he doesn't rely on fitness trackers or apps to stay in shape. Instead, he says he judges everything by one thing: how his 20-inch pants fit. If they're getting snug, he knows it's time to tighten things up. And if you've ever seen those viral workout videos of Lenny lifting weights in leather pants, there's actually a reason. He says he trains in the same clothes he wears on stage, so he's always performance ready. His goal isn't to get huge, but says he's aiming for a lean look somewhere between Spider-Man and Bruce Lee. Something I would have never thought of. So I guess if you work in an office, you should be working out in a suit. If you, work out on the job site, you should be working out in blue jeans and a t-shirt. That according to Lenny Kravitz. Who can really argue with the shape that dude is in at his age, man? Yeah, maybe we all should take a few more tips from Lenny.

0: beginning, a guy named Les Paul picked up a guitar, and we sort of took it from there. The Rockin' Bass Classic Rock.
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You a big fan of Miller products, Miller High Life? Well, you want to be the mayor of the champagne of beers? You could. Details on that story here in about 13.

0: You a big fan of Miller, Miller products, Miller High Life? Well, you want to be the mayor of the champagne of beers? You could. Details on that story here in about 13 minutes.
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3: Overnight, look for mostly cloudy skies with late night lows near 58. Tomorrow brings a mix of clouds and sunshine, with highs climbing into the upper 70s. Then skies turn mostly clear tomorrow night as lows settle into the low 60s. Heading into the weekend, expect a few passing clouds with highs in the mid 80s. Sunday stays partly cloudy, and that's when the heat really turns up, with a high in the low 90s and southwest winds around 10.
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Ben Scott, Hangin' Outs, thank you for doing the same. And a new mayoral race is brewing in the Brew City. Milwaukee, Miller High Life, they are searching for the first ever mayor of their Champagne of Beers region, an honorary title celebrating the brand's Milwaukee roots. Now, the ideal candidate is someone who lives in the city, loves Miller High Life, and can represent the pride and tradition behind the beer that's carried the Champagne of Beers nickname for more than 50 years. The winner gets a one-year term, two cases of Miller High Life, dinner for eights at the Miller Caves, branded merchandise, and even a $2,000 check to help with taxes on the prize. You can apply now. In fact, there's a really long URL I will not bore you with, or heck, you're not going to remember that. So go check out Miller High Life, Miller Products. Either do a Google search, find them on the social media channels as well, but you will see that link to apply. You could be the mayor of the Champagne of Beers region. A really cool contest there from Molson Coors.

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3: Overnight, look for mostly cloudy skies with late night lows near 58. Tomorrow brings a mix of clouds and sunshine, with highs climbing into the upper 70s. Then skies turn mostly clear tomorrow night as lows settle into the low 60s. Heading into the weekend, expect a few passing clouds with highs in the mid 80s. Sunday stays partly cloudy, and that's when the heat really turns up, with a high in the low 90s and southwest winds around 10.
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The Beatles, Stones, Zeppelin. They paved the way for AC/DC and Van Halen. 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

0: We'll start off with increasing clouds through the early morning. Lows near 58, skies turn partly cloudy for the afternoon, with highs climbing into the upper 70s. Tonight looks mostly clear, lows settling into the low 60s, and then partly cloudy skies return tomorrow with highs in the mid 80s. Sunday brings a few clouds and some heat, highs in the low 90s, lows around the low 70s, and southwest winds around 10.
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0: We'll start off with increasing clouds through the early morning. Lows near 58, skies turn partly cloudy for the afternoon, with highs climbing into the upper 70s. Tonight looks mostly clear, lows settling into the low 60s, and then partly cloudy skies return tomorrow with highs in the mid 80s. Sunday brings a few clouds and some heat, highs in the low 90s, lows around the low 70s, and southwest winds around 10.
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0: We'll start off with increasing clouds through the early morning. Lows near 58, skies turn partly cloudy for the afternoon, with highs climbing into the upper 70s. Tonight looks mostly clear, lows settling into the low 60s, and then partly cloudy skies return tomorrow with highs in the mid 80s. Sunday brings a few clouds and some heat, highs in the low 90s, lows around the low 70s, and southwest winds around 10.
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0: We'll start off with increasing clouds through the early morning, lows near 58, skies turn partly cloudy for the afternoon, with highs climbing into the upper 70s. Tonight looks mostly clear, lows settling into the low 60s, and then partly cloudy skies return tomorrow with highs in the mid 80s. Sunday brings a few clouds and some heat, highs in the low 90s, lows around the low 70s, and southwest winds around 10.
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0: We'll start off with increasing clouds through the early morning, lows near 58, skies turn partly cloudy for the afternoon, with highs climbing into the upper 70s. Tonight looks mostly clear, lows settling into the low 60s, and then partly cloudy skies return tomorrow with highs in the mid 80s. Sunday brings a few clouds and some heat, highs in the low 90s, lows around the low 70s, and southwest winds around 10.
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2: Here are your headlines. An 11-year-old girl from North Fond du Lac has died after a single vehicle crash Wednesday afternoon in the township of Eden. The Fond du Lac County Sheriff's Office says a minivan lost control on County Highway V across the center line, hit an embankment, went airborne, and overturned several times. Three other people, including two other children, were treated for minor injuries. Turning to state politics, a group of Democratic voters backed by the Wisconsin Democratic Party is suing the State Elections Commission in Dane County Court. They want voters to be able to request a new absentee ballot if their preferred candidate drops out, an issue tied to Lieutenant Governor Sarah Rodriguez leaving the governor's race. The primary is coming up August 11th. In Milwaukee, family members have identified 44-year-old Kewan Davis as the man shot and killed Wednesday on the city's northwest side. Davis owned a smoke shop and lived in Madison. Police are still searching for the shooter. Also in Milwaukee, a 32-year-old motorcyclist has died after colliding with an SUV Wednesday evening. Police took the 27-year-old SUV driver into custody. Charges are pending review by the Milwaukee County District Attorney. And in Washington County, the county board has approved the sale of former UW-Washington County campus to Faith Ridge Christian School for $3 million. The deal is structured as a land contract to let the school move in before the fall semester, with full payment due by June of 2031. And those are your headlines for Friday, July 24th.
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2: Here are your headlines. An 11-year-old girl from North Fond du Lac has died after a single vehicle crash Wednesday afternoon in the township of Eden. The Fond du Lac County Sheriff's Office says a minivan lost control on County Highway V across the center line, hit an embankment, went airborne, and overturned several times. Three other people, including two other children, were treated for minor injuries. Turning to state politics, a group of Democratic voters backed by the Wisconsin Democratic Party is suing the State Elections Commission in Dane County Court. They want voters to be able to request a new absentee ballot if their preferred candidate drops out, an issue tied to Lieutenant Governor Sarah Rodriguez leaving the governor's race. The primary is coming up August 11th. In Milwaukee, family members have identified 44-year-old Kewan Davis as the man shot and killed Wednesday on the city's northwest side. Davis owned a smoke shop and lived in Madison. Police are still searching for the shooter. Also in Milwaukee, a 32-year-old motorcyclist has died after colliding with an SUV Wednesday evening. Police took the 27-year-old SUV driver into custody. Charges are pending review by the Milwaukee County District Attorney. And in Washington County, the county board has approved the sale of former UW-Washington County campus to Faith Ridge Christian School for $3 million. The deal is structured as a land contract to let the school move in before the fall semester, with full payment due by June of 2031. And those are your headlines for Friday, July 24th.
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2: Today brings partly cloudy skies with highs in the low 80s and mostly clear skies overnight with lows in the low 60s. Tomorrow, expect a mix of sun and clouds with highs in the mid-80s, turning partly cloudy tomorrow night with lows in the upper 60s. Then get ready for stifling heat Sunday, partly cloudy, with a high in the low 90s and lows around the low 70s.
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2: Here are your headlines. An 11-year-old girl from North Fond du Lac has died after a single vehicle crash Wednesday afternoon in the township of Eden. The Fond du Lac County Sheriff's Office says a minivan lost control on County Highway V across the center line, hit an embankment, went airborne, and overturned several times. Three other people, including two other children, were treated for minor injuries. Turning to state politics, a group of Democratic voters backed by the Wisconsin Democratic Party is suing the State Elections Commission in Dane County Court. They want voters to be able to request a new absentee ballot if their preferred candidate drops out, an issue tied to Lieutenant Governor Sarah Rodriguez leaving the governor's race. The primary is coming up August 11th. In Milwaukee, family members have identified 44-year-old Kewan Davis as the man shot and killed Wednesday on the city's north.

0: campus to Faith Ridge Christian School for $3 million. The deal is structured as a land contract to let the school move in before the fall semester, with full payment due by June of 2031. And those are your headlines for Friday, July 24th.
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7: Today brings partly cloudy skies with highs in the low 80s and mostly clear skies overnight with lows in the low 60s. Tomorrow, expect a mix of sun and clouds with highs in the mid 80s, turning partly cloudy tomorrow night with lows in the upper 60s. Then get ready for stifling heat Sunday, partly cloudy, with a high in the low 90s and lows around the low 70s.
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0: Ooh, the corn dogs, cotton candy, and funnel cakes? 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
1: Here are your headlines. An 11-year-old girl from North Fond du Lac has died after a single vehicle crash Wednesday afternoon in the township of Eden. The Fond du Lac County Sheriff's Office says a minivan lost control on County Highway V across the center line, hit an embankment, went airborne, and overturned several times. Three other people, including two other children, were treated for minor injuries. Turning to state politics, a group of Democratic voters backed by the Wisconsin Democratic Party is suing the State Elections Commission in Dane County Court. They want voters to be able to request a new absentee ballot if their preferred candidate drops out, an issue tied to Lieutenant Governor Sarah Rodriguez leaving the governor's race. The primary is coming up August 11th. In Milwaukee, family members have identified 44-year-old Kewan Davis as the man shot and killed Wednesday on the city's northwest side. Davis owned a smoke shop and lived in Madison. Police are still searching for the shooter. Also in Milwaukee, a 32-year-old motorcyclist has died after colliding with an SUV Wednesday evening. Police took the 27-year-old SUV driver into custody. Charges are pending review by the Milwaukee County District Attorney. And in Washington County, the county board has approved the sale of former UW-Washington County campus to Faith Ridge Christian School for $3 million. The deal is structured as a land contract to let the school move in before the fall semester, with full payment due by June of 2031. And those are your headlines for Friday, July 24th.
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1: Today brings partly cloudy skies with highs in the low 80s and mostly clear skies overnight with lows in the low 60s. Tomorrow, expect a mix of sun and clouds with highs in the mid 80s, turning partly cloudy tomorrow night with lows in the upper 60s. Then get ready for stifling heat Sunday, partly cloudy, with a high in the low 90s and lows around the low 70s.
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2: In baseball, Dominic Smith came in clutch for the Braves.
3: Runners ready to take off on contact. 1-1 pitch hit well. Deep right field. Going back. He just took him deep downtown. It's a three-run homer right on into the chop house. Braves take the lead on the three-run bomb by Dom Smith. That is now 5-3 Atlanta.
2: You heard it all on the Braves radio network. They defeated the Padres 6-5. Atlanta leads the NL East by 4.5 games. The Blue Jays topped the Rays 3-1, but Tampa Bay still leads the AL East by 2 games. And the Twins rallied to defeat the Guardians 3-1. Cleveland is 1.5 games back of the White Sox in the AL Central. James Outman hit the go-ahead 3-run shot in the 7th inning as the Tigers beat the Royals 4-3. Detroit is 4 games out of the final wildcard spot in the AL. And the Diamondbacks topped the Cardinals 10-6.
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1: Today brings partly cloudy skies with highs in the low 80s and mostly clear skies overnight with lows in the low 60s. Tomorrow, expect a mix of sun and clouds with highs in the mid 80s, turning partly cloudy tomorrow night with lows in the upper 60s. Then get ready for stifling heat Sunday, partly cloudy, with a high in the low 90s and lows around the low 70s.
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break on through into the weekend. The Doors on WRYU. Van McNeil, we are almost there. Happy Friday. It is July 24th. Perfect weather-wise. Sunshine, mid-70s. Doesn't get any better than this. A little bit of cloud, sunshine. They're tussling right now. By Sunday, it'll be hot and steamy again into the 90s. So a little bit of everything this weekend in the weather department. I like it. And a little bit of everything classic rock-wise. The Stones, Cars, John Mellencamp, Sticks Ahead. We're back in 2 short minutes. WRYU, we rock you.

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Normally, Oshkosh, a pretty small town. Not this week. EAA Air Venture continues, the world's largest air show and aviation celebration. Hey, is John Travolta here yet? Harrison Ford? Where are those big celebrities? It's WRYU.

Quote, "Hey Dave, Sammy here. I just got a call from Michael Anthony as I'm sitting down having my favorite cocktail. I don't have to tell you what this is about your tour getting canceled. And I want to say from the bottom of my heart, I'm sorry. I hope you are well. I hope there's

0: not a physical problem, end quote. Whoa, Sammy Hagar reaching out to David Lee Roth. It's 93.9 Cedarburg, 101.3 West Bend. It's WRYU. Van McNeil, out of nowhere, last night, David Lee Roth canceling the rest of his tour. We're lucky enough to get him at Summerfest. I hope that's not it. He'd better come back again. David Lee Roth, yeah, canceling the rest of his tour. Sammy Hagar went on to say, quote, come join us in Vegas, sing a couple songs, MC the damn show, end quote. Oh, I hope David's okay. That was a fun time at Summerfest with David Lee Roth. All right, prayers and positive vibes, David. Now, more great classic rock ahead. Tom Petty and the Heartbreakers, the Stampeders. All right, Rat ahead. Now we got it all here. Weather Watch 12-2 is WRYU. We rock you.
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5: Runners ready to take off on contact. 1-1 pitch hit well. Deep right field. Going back. He just took him deep downtown. It's a three-run homer right on into the chop house. Braves take the lead on the three-run bomb by Dom Smith. That is now 5-3 Atlanta.
4: You heard it all on the Braves radio network. They defeated the Padres 6-5. Atlanta leads the NL East by 4.5 games. The Blue Jays top the Rays 3-1, but Tampa Bay still leads the AL East by 2 games. And the Twins rallied to defeat the Guardians 3-1. Cleveland is 1.5 games back of the White Sox in the AL Central. James Outman hit the go-ahead 3-run shot in the 7th inning as the Tigers beat the Royals 4-3. Detroit is 4 games out of the final wild card spot in the AL. And the Diamondbacks top the Cardinals 10-6.
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2: Clouds increase today with highs in the low 80s. Skies turn mostly clear tonight, lows falling to the low 60s. Tomorrow brings clouds and some sun, highs near the mid 80s with partly cloudy skies continuing overnight and lows in the upper 60s. Sunday turns sweltering, partly cloudy, highs in the low 90s, heat index near 100. Monday looks mostly clear with a few clouds, highs near 91, lows in the upper 60s overnight.
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Art on WRYU. Van, Neil, I'm going to give you some numbers here. 125, 99, and 46. Oh, you're not going to like this. 125 days until Thanksgiving. 99 days until Halloween. Some would say the best holiday of all time.

0: 46 days away. This is where you're not going to like me. 46 days till back to school. Well, okay, the kiddos may not like me, but moms and dads are smiling from ear to ear right now. 46 days? Yeah, a month and some change. And then peace and quiet. I'll turn up that radio. More great classic rock. We're back in 2 minutes. I told you you weren't going to like it. Asia ahead. Eagles, Judas Priest. We love that. Coming up here. It's WDRYU. We rock you.
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Did you make the road trip down this week to Chicago? Four shows down there. I can't believe they couldn't even spare one here in Wisconsin. Rush. It's 93.9, 101.3. It's WRYU. All right, from Chicago. Oh, Madison Square Garden next week for Rush, huh? It's WRYU. Here are police.

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The growing epidemic that is loneliness. That is Yes on WRYU, 93.9 Cedarburg, 101.3 West Bend. It's WRYU, Van McNeil. How do you combat it, though? You don't just sit there at home, do you? I hope you get out a little bit. I like to go out to the movies by myself

0: every now and again. Dinner, while a little different, you get into a delicious meal and all that falls by the wayside. Yeah, get out there and adventure. Yeah, go walk around German Fest by yourself. Come over and say hello. We're doing the wiener dog races on Sunday. Yeah, get out and have some fun. More great classic rock. We're back in just a couple of minutes here. Foreigner, Billy Idol, Ted Nugent, and more. It's WRYU. We rock you.
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1: Major breaking news in the NBA. It has happened. LeBron James has announced he will be signing to play with the Philadelphia 76ers in 2026. According to LeBron's agent, Rich Paul, the terms of the deal are 2 years, $8 million with a player option. LeBron is set to join a lineup with Jaylen Brown, Vijay Edgecombe, Tyrese Maxey, and Joel Embiid. In a statement posted to X, LeBron said he had thought he played his last game this season, but says he still loves the game and has more to give. He thanks LA, Miami, and Northeast Ohio and says this is his last decision. The NFL announced Super Bowl 53 will take place in Atlanta on February 13th, 2028, which seems to indicate that if the league would move to an 18-game schedule, it would not be in that season. And quarterback Diego Pavia was cut by the Ravens before training camp begins.
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4: Clouds increase today with highs in the low 80s. Skies turn mostly clear tonight, lows falling to the low 60s. Tomorrow brings clouds and some sun, highs near the mid 80s with partly cloudy skies continuing overnight and lows in the upper 60s. Sunday turns sweltering, partly cloudy, highs in the low 90s, heat index near 100. Monday looks mostly clear with a few clouds, highs near 91, lows in the upper 60s overnight.
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AC/DC. Let's not keep it to 25 years next time. Let's come back soon. Rockin' Madison last weekend, AC/DC on WRYU. Van McNeil, were you one of the nearly 50,000 people that lost their hair? Your ears are still ringing from that show, huh? Oh, they're one of the loudest concerts out there, AC/DC. Again, come back soon. Maybe not 25 years, Angus, huh? All right, more great classic rock. We're back in a couple of minutes. Spencer Davis Group, David Bowie, Billy Joel. It's WRYU.

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93.9 Cedarbrook, 101.3 West Bend, Zero Smith on WRYU, Van McNeil. Yeah, no joke, the world of aviation eyes here on Wisconsin.

The world's largest air show in EA Air Venture continues. And you got the Milwaukee Air and Water Show this weekend. The planes have been flying all around. Now, if you're driving near this, let's focus on the road. We don't need to cause any accidents. Yeah, be smart, be safe out there. A WeatherWatch 12 forecast update. Comfy today, but as we go through the weekend, Mother Nature gradually turns up the heat. Now, we'll detail it all out in a couple of minutes, and then Phil Collins, Van Halen, Cars coming up. It's WRYU. We rock you.

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5: Reactions pour in as LeBron James chooses Philadelphia as his final home in the NBA. LeBron James signing with the Philadelphia 76ers for 2 years, $8 million with a player option, according to his agent, Rich Paul. LeBron is set to join a lineup of Jaylen Brown, VJ Edgecombe, Tyrese Maxey, and Joel Embiid. One of his new teammates, Jaylen Brown, wrote on X, hashtag throw up the ball. Meanwhile, Pennsylvania Governor Josh Shapiro has already proclaimed July 24th as LeBron James Day. In a statement posted to X, LeBron said he had thought he played his last game this past season, but says he still loves the game. He has more to give. He thanks LA and Miami and Northeast Ohio and says this is his last decision. The NFL announced Super Bowl 53 will take place in Atlanta on February 13th, 2028.
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7: Clouds increase today with highs in the low 80s. Skies turn mostly clear tonight, lows falling to the low 60s. Tomorrow brings clouds and some sun, highs near the mid-80s with partly cloudy skies continuing overnight and lows in the upper 60s. Sunday turns sweltering, partly cloudy, highs in the low 90s, heat index near 100. Monday looks mostly clear with a few clouds, highs near 91, lows in the upper 60s overnight.

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0: Ooh, there's something you can bring up at the Washington County Fair. You go up to the stand. Give me all your corn dogs. Give me some cotton candy, too. 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It's WRYU. Van McNeil. I would imagine the other person going, is this a stick-up? Yeah, give me all your corn dogs and your cotton candy, too. Washington County Fair continues right around the corner here. Oh, my gosh. Pace yourself. Pace yourself. And, hydrate. Like I said, as we go along into the weekend here, Mother Nature turns up the heat. More great classic rock. Turn up the radio. Cinderella, Journey, Steeler's Wheel ahead. Oh, we're going to do some dancing like Michael Madsen. Some Reservoir Dogs coming up. It's WRYU. We rock you.
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0: Feel like going to a picnic? It's Bad Company on WRYU. Van McNeil, when we were children, remember, we went all to the ladybug picnic. 1, 2, 3, 4, 5, 6, 7, 8, 9, 10, 11, 12. I mean, we all went down to the ladybug picnic. But we're not talking about the ladybug picnic. That just puts you in the Wayback Machine, huh? Fireman's picnic in Lebanon. Now, 94 years of that. Goes today through Sunday. They'll get going at 4:30 this afternoon. Lots going on over there. Live music, no cover. The fish fry tonight. A baseball tournament, bingo tournament, all the tournaments. Live polka music, say less, in Lebanon. And get going today with the ladybug. I'm sorry, the fireman's picnic. What's up, Lebanon? More great classic rock. That's what's up in 2 minutes. Creedence Clearwater Revival, Def Leppard, Cream coming up. It's WRYU. We rock you.
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0: a whirlwind of a weekend, and maybe we'll see you out and about. Milkman baseball going on this weekend. Sunday, be over at the Summerfest grounds hosting, I love it, the Wiener Dog races again. I think it's like year 16 or 17 for me. It's almost 20 years of the Dachshund Derby. So come out and say hello. Let's have some fun. And the weather should be, well, it should be hot and steamy by the Sunday. Led Zeppelin ahead, Sugarloaf, Rush, and Weather Watch 12-2. Dylan standing by. She'll get us into the weekend next. This is WRYU. We rock you.
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3: Reactions pour in as LeBron James chooses Philadelphia as his final home in the NBA. LeBron James signing with the Philadelphia 76ers for 2 years, $8 million with a player option, according to his agent, Rich Paul. LeBron is set to join a lineup with Jaylen Brown, VJ Edgecombe, Tyrese Maxey, and Joel Embiid. One of his new teammates, Jaylen Brown, wrote on X, hashtag throw up the ball. Meanwhile, Pennsylvania Governor Josh Shapiro has already proclaimed July 24th as LeBron James Day. In a statement posted to X, LeBron said he had thought he played his last game this past season, but says he still loves the game. He has more to give. He thanks LA and Miami and Northeast Ohio and says this is his last decision. And the NFL announced Super Bowl 62's date. It will take place in Atlanta on February 13th, 2028.
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That is Cream on WRYU. Van McNeil, thanks for hanging. Thanks for listening. It's going to be

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2: Clouds increase today with highs in the low 80s. Skies turn mostly clear tonight, lows falling to the low 60s. Tomorrow brings clouds and some sun, highs near the mid 80s with partly cloudy skies continuing overnight and lows in the upper 60s. Sunday turns sweltering, partly cloudy, highs in the low 90s, heat index near 100. Monday looks mostly clear with a few clouds, highs near 91, lows in the upper 60s overnight.
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Refrigerate your body. 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We'll talk about that today. 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I want to discuss that as well.

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0: Bon Jovi has been doing that residency at Madison Square Garden, and they abruptly ended last night's show after 90 minutes. John Bon Jovi came out and said, hey, don't throw away your ticket stubs. I'm going to figure this out, okay? Just hold on to it. I will figure how to reschedule. So after 90 minutes, he called a stop to the concert because he's got a sinus infection. I have to tell you, I like him even more now. How many times have you been to a concert and 90 minutes is the entire set?
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4: Yeah, well, we've got some new breaking news before we get to this morning's breaking news. Lead CBS NFL analyst and former Dallas Cowboys quarterback Tony Romo was arrested overnight in the Milwaukee area on suspicion of operating a vehicle while under the influence. Romo, by the way, grew up in the Milwaukee area. On to the NBA, where LeBron James is taking his talents to South Broad Street. The King announced today that he's signing with the Philadelphia 76ers on a two-year, $8 million deal, posting on social media, quote, I thought I was done when the season ended, but I still truly love this game and I have more to give. I'm not going for money. I'm not going for family. I believe I can help make the Philadelphia 76ers a championship team, and I'm so excited to energize a new fan base, unquote.
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1: Clouds increase today with highs in the low 80s. Skies turn mostly clear tonight, lows falling to the low 60s. Tomorrow brings clouds and some sun, highs near the mid 80s with partly cloudy skies continuing overnight and lows in the upper 60s. Sunday turns sweltering, partly cloudy, highs in the low 90s, heat index near 100. Monday looks mostly clear with a few clouds, highs near 91, lows in the upper 60s overnight.
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Are we there yet? I'm so bored. Easier to travel with toddlers or grandparents? What do you think? I'm Dylan. We're going to talk more about this in just a couple minutes. Happy Friday.

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0: Would it be easier to travel with grandparents or toddlers? Thank you for listening. Happy Friday. I'm Dylan. There's an article. A guy who says he surprised his 78-year-old parents. They were on a trip to Tokyo, and they thought they were meeting a tour guide, but it turned out to be him. He says that the vacation with them in Japan was a lot. Difficulties getting around because of their age, eating. They need breaks, right? Because they're at that age. I'm Dylan, so I don't have kids, and you know that about me. I would say that grandparents much harder than toddlers. One, because you can't pick them up, and two, because there's only so much sassing and bossing you can do. I mean, my grandmother, who is still alive and almost 90 years old, you think you're going to get away with telling her what to do? Yeah, that's no.
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We rock you, WRYU. I encourage you, if you're not already doing it, I mean, maybe you are, listen to Van weekdays. There's nobody like Van. He's one of my favorite DJs to listen to. We'll do The Who in just a moment. Triumph coming up and Skinner on the way. Happy Friday.

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0: There's margaritas, there's palomas, there's a tequila sunrise. I am Dylan, and my favorite beverage is tequila. Today is National Tequila Day. Oh, maybe you've already started celebrating. I haven't started celebrating yet. I'm thinking about a paloma later. And, you know, if you're not really into the palomas, you're like, gross, Dylan, grapefruit juice and tequila. Have you ever tried it with Fresca instead, the grapefruit-flavored soda? Some good stuff. Or is that just an old people drink? Whatever. I like it.
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2: LeBron James announced today that he's signing with the Philadelphia 76ers on a two-year, $8 million deal. He posted on social media, quote, "I thought I was done when the season ended, but I still truly love this game and I have more to give. I believe I can help make the Philadelphia 76ers a championship team, and I'm so excited to energize a new fan base." Unquote. Breaking NFL news, Kansas City Chiefs head coach Andy Reid just told reporters that Patrick Mahomes has been cleared to fully participate in practice at the outset of training camp, adding, "We'll just take it day by day and see how he does." NFL on CBS lead analyst and former Dallas Cowboys quarterback Tony Romo was arrested overnight in the Milwaukee area on suspicion of operating a vehicle while under the influence.
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4: This afternoon, expect mainly cloudy skies with highs in the low 80s. Overnight stays comfortable with lows in the low 60s. Tomorrow brings partly cloudy skies and highs in the mid 80s, then more clouds tomorrow night as lows settle into the low 70s. Sunday keeps some clouds around and the heat turns up with highs in the low 90s and overnight lows back in the low 70s. Look for west winds at 10.
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Phil Collins going into the Rock and Roll Hall of Fame later this year as a solo artist. Are we ever going to get any new material from him? He said he would actually like to do some new material, and he's got some ideas, but of course all of his health problems have stopped him from being on stage and, you know, also going into the recording studio. So maybe someday we'll get some more stuff.

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0: 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I'm kidding. That was a lame joke. That is not their tagline, but we'll talk more about these refrigerators in just a moment. I know. 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

refrigerate yourself. A Japanese company has created refrigerators for humans. So you climb in, you sit your butt down, and you enjoy a cool 41 degrees. Blows on the back of your neck, your shoulders, your back. Here's the bad news. And this would have been handy, you know, earlier this month when it was so hot, right? But this refrigerator for humans going to run you just over $9,000. I don't know anybody with that kind of money. What I do know is food service people. Have you been here? You've spent hours in the kitchen, or, you know, even somebody like me who spent plenty of time behind the bar. You get hot, you get overworked, and you go into the walk-in, right, to cool down. That is exactly what this reminds me

From VOC to BTO, Sabbath to Steve Miller, and every Red Eye party anthem in between, this is the greatest collection of classic rock ever made. WRYU.

0: What is available and new for you to stream this weekend? Well, gamers, Mortal Kombat 2, that is out. There's also Pressure. This has been released. It's a World War II drama that has Brendan Fraser in it. And this looks pretty good. Nirvana, the band, the show, the movie, a mockumentary about friends doing random stunts while trying to land themselves a gig at Canada's hottest music club. It looks pretty funny.
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3: This afternoon, expect mainly cloudy skies with highs in the low 80s. Overnight stays comfortable, with lows in the low 60s. Tomorrow brings partly cloudy skies and highs in the mid 80s, then more clouds tomorrow night as lows settle into the low 70s. Sunday keeps some clouds around and the heat turns up, with highs in the low 90s and overnight lows back in the low 70s. Look for west winds at 10.
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the fair. There's the rides. There's the food. There's the people watching. WRYU, we rock you. 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

This is something I never thought would happen, but I mean, really, why not? Bruce Dickinson of Iron Maiden performed with Billy Joe of Green Day at Comic-Con. This happened last night. Yeah, they were doing cover songs. So if you want to look for this online later this weekend, the cover-ups with Iron Maiden at San Diego

0: at San Diego Comic-Con.
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Listen, you know, it's not you, it's me. You are so good looking and you're so talented and you're so intelligent, but we can't sleep in the same bed together, so it has to be over. And I don't mean like sleep in the same bed together like adult time. I mean like actually sleep in the bed. 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

0: Thank you for choosing to listen. I'm Dylan. A quarter of people have been dumped because they couldn't sleep in the same bed with their person, and I just mean sleep. People have broken up with somebody over snoring, tossing and turning, stealing the covers, watching TV in bed, getting up during the night to use the restroom. Do we all annoy our person sometimes? Heck yeah. I'm Dylan. So the guy that I'm currently dating is, he's a saint, honestly, because I've got some pretty strange habits. What I would say my fault is we've got this out table, right, that he puts his keys on and his hat and stuff when he comes home from work. And that's where I keep my purse most of the time. I mean, sometimes I just plop it down on the dining room table and Dylan, there's a whole table for you to set stuff like this. Does it really matter? Well, it does to him.
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3: Tonight looks mostly clear, with lows in the low 60s. Tomorrow turns partly cloudy, highs near 84, and a few clouds linger into the night as lows settle into the low 70s. Sunday brings more partly cloudy skies, highs in the low 90s, and a west wind at 10. Monday, rain becomes possible, highs in the upper 80s, heat index around 100, with winds out of the northwest at 10.
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0: Okay, hypothetical here. Say that you get into a minor fender bender and somebody rear-ends you. Is your first reaction to get out and maybe hug that person who just rear-ended you? I got a great story about a car accident that happened in Brazil. We'll talk about it next.
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0: I believe I've located the most patient man on the planet. Turns out he lives in Brazil. In Brazil, a driver rear-ended another vehicle on a downtown street, creating what could have been a really tense situation. And again, this is a fender bender downtown, so all the traffic cameras caught everything, right? Minor fender bender, no big deal, nobody's hurt, but the guy who rear-ended somebody is visibly upset on the camera. You can see, you know, he's like, oh, see him holding his head, you can't hear what he's saying. But so the driver who got rear-ended hugged him. Well, hey, man, not a big deal. It's going to be okay. Somebody causes you to get in a car accident and you get out of your damaged vehicle and you give the other person a hug? That's pretty awesome.
1: You ought to know this one.

0: Couple of musical notes. Skynyrd and Foreigner launch a joint tour, if you want to look into that. David Lee Roth has had to cancel some tour dates. Sammy Hagar responds by saying, hey, you can join his band in Las Vegas. You can be part of his residency. He said, even if it's just to compare shows. I bet Dave loved that.
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1: Tonight looks mostly clear, with lows in the low 60s. Tomorrow turns partly cloudy, highs near 84, and a few clouds linger into the night as lows settle into the low 70s. Sunday brings more partly cloudy skies, highs in the low 90s, and a west wind at 10. Monday, rain becomes possible, highs in the upper 80s, heat index around 100, with winds out of the northwest at 10.
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Thank you so much for choosing to listen to us. It's appreciated. As I mentioned earlier, today is National Tequila Day, so I got some business to go handle right now. Looking forward to this weekend. I've got a hair appointment scheduled. You're like, Dylan, I mean, probably get your hair cut a couple times a year. Listen, last time I went to my hairdresser,